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7: Top stories this hour. The alleged boss of an Irish crime gang has been charged and taken to jail. Daniel Kinahan was extradited from Dubai and flown back to Ireland on a government jet last night. In 2016, an attempt was made on his life at a boxing weigh-in in Dublin. Former Garda Assistant Commissioner Michael O'Sullivan says he'll never forget it.
8: It was the worst criminal outrage, probably in criminal history in Ireland. People going around with Kalashnikovs trying to kill rival gang members in the middle of the day and trying to evade justice. That was never seen at that level before.
7: Benjamin Netanyahu says he rejects a 15-point plan for Gaza by Donald Trump's Board of Peace. The Israeli Prime Minister also said his military will not make any withdrawal from the Palestinian territory until Hamas fully disarms. Fire crews have been staying at the scene of a big blaze in Hampshire overnight. A car fire on the side of the A31 near Ringwood spread into local heathland, with 26 fire engines called. Half of learner drivers are being forced to wait more than 4 months between booking and taking a test. Figures suggest centres in Birmingham, Edinburgh, Glasgow and London are among those with the huge backlog. Before the coronavirus pandemic, the average wait time was just under 6 weeks. Carly Brookfield from the Driving Instructors Association has previously said things have changed a lot since then.
9: People would do their theory test, carry on learning and wait until they were at a point of readiness, normally taking the advice of their instructor. They're not doing that now. As soon as they get their theory test result and are able to get into the booking system for the practical test, they're panic buying slots before they're even ready to take a driving test.
7: In sport, Hibs scored a late winner at Ibrox to beat Rangers 2-1 in the Scottish Premiership. It leaves Derek McInnes still searching for a first victory since taking over as manager of the Glasgow club. And Celtic thrashed Kilmarnock 5-1 to make it back-to-back wins in the top flight. Sheffield United avoided a first-round upset in the EFL Cup. That's the latest.

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9: Top stories this hour. Daniel Kinahan, one of the most wanted men in the world, has been remanded in custody after appearing before an Irish court charged with directing an organised crime group. The boxing promoter appeared at the Special Criminal Court in Dublin last night after being extradited from Dubai on an Irish government jet. The Prime Minister's vowed to provide everyday fixes for rising bills as his cost of living tour gets underway later. Andy Burnham says he'll spend Parliament's summer recess travelling across the country in listening mode. There's expected to be a policy on supporting high street retailers. Craig Beaumont from the Federation of Small Businesses has a suggestion for the Prime Minister.
10: That rates bill has got bigger and bigger and more people have been swept in. Labour promised to us that they would increase the small business rates threshold, which means more small businesses come out from paying this really pernicious tax. You have to pay it regardless of any profit, and it's just basically a cash grab.
9: A teenage boy's died after getting into difficulty on the water at a beauty spot in the Lake District. Emergency services were called to Grasmere Lake on Saturday afternoon. A 19-year-old was taken to hospital and later died. Vulnerable people are being urged to take care as temperatures are due to climb again this week. Yellow heat health alerts are in place in several regions until tomorrow night and they could be extended. In sport, Celtic summer signing Casper Hoog scored his first hat-trick for the Scottish Premiership champions as they thrashed Kilmarnock 5-1. They've started the new top-flight season with back-to-back wins. Assistant manager Sean Maloney says Hoog's all-round game was a major factor in the victory.
11: He scored a brilliant hat-trick, but he also a big part of his game was when Kilmarnock went man for man. He had to hold it, and it's something the boss is really, really strong on.
9: Hibs scored late to beat Rangers 2-1, while Hearts eased past Dundee United 4-0. And Sheffield United progressed to the second round of the EFL Cup by beating Mansfield 3-0. That's the latest.

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8: Top stories this hour. The Prime Minister's heading off on tour today. Andy Burnham reckons he's in listening mode as he kicks off his cost of living tour, where he'll promise people everyday fixes on bringing down their bills. That'll include making it easier to cancel subscriptions. One of the most wanted men in the world appeared in court in Ireland after being extradited from Dubai. Daniel Kinahan, who's 49, is accused of being the leader of a cartel which smuggles drugs and guns into Europe. He's now been taken to jail. With the start of yet another heatwave on the way, vulnerable people are being urged to take extra care with temperatures set to climb again this week. Yellow heat health alerts are in place in several regions till tomorrow night, and they could be extended. A 30-year UK record for the number of days in a year with temperatures reaching at least 30 degrees Celsius was broken on Sunday. And we're hearing half of those learning to drive are having to wait more than 4 months between booking and taking their test. Back before the pandemic, it used to be about a 6-week wait. Birmingham, Edinburgh, Glasgow and London are among the areas which have a huge backlog.
9: Now for the news across South and West Wales. A murder investigation has been launched after the death of a 56-year-old man during a fight in Gwent. Tony Jones suffered life-threatening injuries in the incident in Pontnawath on Thursday evening and died later in hospital. Seven men, aged between 31 and 73, have been arrested. Following this year's successful National Ice Deathathon in Pembrokeshire, the festival will return to Cardiff in 2028. Cardiff Council's confirmed it will be the first time the event's been held in the capital for a decade. People in North Cornelia are being asked for their views on plans to close part of Hall Drive. The Welsh Government says the move's needed for work on a new Welsh medium primary school. A consultation's underway until the end of the month. And a Carmarthenshire firefighter has been crowned senior open champion at the Welsh Time Trial Cycling Championship. Sean Jones from Tumble Fire Station completed the 10-mile course near Newport in 20 minutes and 12 seconds. The 20-year-old has been competing in the sport since he was four.
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9: A dry and settled start to the week, sunny with light winds and feeling warm with highs of 24 Celsius. That's the latest. I'm Caroline Verdon.
12: Morning, just gone six. Welcome to Monday Breakfast. This is David Francis. We'll start with Craig.

0: Harry Styles, American Girls at Bridge FM Radio. Morning, hope your weekend was okay. I'm David Francis. I was coming in this morning and worked out the last time I did a breakfast show in Wales was when the Principality Stadium was called the Millennium Stadium. You had to pay to get across the bridge, and my little girl wasn't even born, and she was 24 at the weekend. God, I feel old. Morning, thanks for picking us out. If you want to get in touch today, 07740 938 500. A lot to get through this morning, plus details of how you can win life-changing cash within 10 minutes of Bridge FM Radio. 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
8: 38 to Cardiff Gate. The M4 is moving well. All approaches are on the move for the 4119 to Miskin, for the A470 to Coryton Interchange, and it's moving for the A4232 to Cardiff West. Coping well for the Coychurch and Waterton roundabouts, Rotary International Way, that's moving on the A461 with no delays for Tremaine's Road and the Coity Castle Lights. On the move for the Sand Bypass for the Aberkin Fig roundabout for My Stake for Porthcawl. I'm Hannah Cox.
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0: When We Loved Them the First Time Round, Take That Back for Good, and Sam Fender with Olivia Dean as well. 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
0: 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We'll make a call on Drive Time. Don't wait till then, because life will get in the way. The kids are on holiday. Your phone will buzz. You'll see something on your socials. Your mother will phone you, and you'll never get around to it. Answer your phone Friday afternoon, sometime between 5 and 6. And you win £600,000. You'll get it paid straight into your account right after the call, and you'll be spending it on Saturday morning. You'll be down at MacArthur Glen, and you'll be spending the money this weekend. It's a guaranteed winner. 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
3: Welcome back to Costa Coffee's Iced Coffee Forecast, here to update you on the week ahead. Today, there'll be unexpected adventures moving in from the east, with high chances of bumping into friends and conversations that go on longer than planned. Later this week, expect a refreshing iced coffee, made for picnics with picky bits and nowhere to be until 6. Because whatever the weather, with a Costa iced coffee made with heart in hand, the summer moments we love last. Costa iced coffee, made for summer.
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0: From Bridgend County's number one movie again this week, unsurprisingly. Taylor Swift, I Knew It, I Knew You, from Bridge FM Radio. Morning, I'm David Francis. Tonight, by the way, the new Wyn Evans Happy Hour back on the air between 7 and 8. If you've not heard it yet, it's an hour of uplifting, fun, positivity, great messages, you on the phones and on the email. If you want to get in touch, by the way, either get a mention tonight, show off your proud mum or dad moment. This week, I imagine it'll be they haven't been moaning and yelling at each other that I'm bored, I'm hungry, he's annoying me, what can I do? I'm bored, I'm hungry, etc., etc. Tonight, with Wyn Evans, between 7 and 8, with Nathaniel Carsales, morning Nathan, at Bridge FM Radio. Meanwhile, Kelly Clarkson coming soon, and Bridgend County's most accurate travel next to Breakfast.
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5: Good morning. A quiet start for the roads this Monday morning. 38 to Cardiff Gate. The M4 moving well. All approaches are on the move for the 4119 to Miskin, for the A470 to Coryton Interchange. And it's Copen Bar for the Coychurch and Waterton roundabouts for the County Borough. No delays for Cowbridge Road around Bridgend College or Pencoed at the College Campus roundabout. Moving bar for My Stake for Porthcawl. No delays for Pencoed on the A473. I'm Hannah Cox.
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1: Marshmallow with Churches here with me and Kelly Clarkson as well. What doesn't kill you makes you stronger. Thanks for picking us out for breakfast this morning. 10 to 7, and this is David Francis. Today, Monday, 10th of August, it's World Lion Day, and Afternoon Tea Week starts today. How very posh. Birthdays today for Kylie Jenner, 29, Roy Keane, 55, Antonio Banderas is 66 and looks amazing, annoyingly, and Patty Austin, 76. This day, 1983, Lamal was fired from Kajagoogoo, and this day, 1985, because frankly, he's a Burke. Simon Le Bon had to be rescued when his boat, the Drum, overturned while it was racing off the English coast. Stuff going on this week, the solar eclipse is happening on Wednesday. I remember watching the last one in 1999 at the top of Caerphilly Mountain with my boss, which kind of ruined it slightly, but it was an amazing experience. More on that a little bit later on. Dry and hot again today. Temperatures back in the 30s.

0: my favorite album of the year. It's called I Barely Know Her. Listen, if you're going away on holiday over the next week or so and you've got everything sorted out, new swimming costume, your SPF, your new flip-flops and everything else, and a book you want to read, it's worth taking some music to listen to while you're relaxing by the pool at your all-inclusive with a ridiculous cocktail in one hand and your book in the other, and you need some different music in your headphones. That album, I Barely Know Her, is brilliant. There's not one bad track on it. New music from Somba, My Body Isn't Ready. 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
7: The top stories this hour. Andy Burnham is setting off on a national tour today where he says he wants to hear all about what we're concerned about around the cost of living so we can work out how to help. The PM reckons for the rest of the month he'll travel the UK in listening mode. It's expected he'll reveal a host of everyday fixes for our rising bills. A suspected mob boss is waking up in Ireland's highest security prison this morning after being extradited from Dubai last night. Daniel Kinahan is accused of being the leader of a cartel believed to have smuggled drugs and guns into Europe. His lawyer has previously said he denies the allegations. With millions already under hosepipe bans, more regions across England are expected to be officially declared in droughts later. Bone dry conditions will continue for England and Wales as the fifth heatwave of the year is on the way this week. We're being warned temperatures could get up to 36 degrees. And a limited edition Ferrari worth £3.7 million has been seized by police in London after only being in the UK for one day. It was targeted as part of a crackdown on antisocial driving. It turned out the supercar was uninsured and that the driver only had a provisional license.
8: Now for the news across South and West Wales. A murder investigation has been launched after the death of a 56-year-old man during a fight in Gwent. Tony Jones suffered life-threatening injuries in the incident in Pontnawath on Thursday evening and died later in hospital. Seven men, aged between 31 and 73, have been arrested. Following this year's successful National Ice Death Fod in Pembrokeshire, the festival will return to Cardiff in 2028. Cardiff Council's confirmed it will be the first time the event's been held in the capital for a decade. People in North Cornelly are being asked for their views on plans to close part of Hall Drive. The Welsh Government says the move's needed for work on a new Welsh medium primary school. A consultation's underway until the end of the month. And a Carmarthenshire firefighter has been crowned senior open champion at the Welsh Time Trial Cycling Championship. Sean Jones from Tumble Fire Station completed the 10-mile course near Newport in 20 minutes and 12 seconds. The 20-year-old has been competing in the sport since he was four.
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8: A dry and settled start to the week, sunny with light winds and feeling warm with highs of 24 Celsius. That's the latest. I'm Caroline Verdon.
0: Just gone seven, hope your weekend was okay. I'm David Francis at breakfast with Stella Lefty and Swedish House Mafia.

0: was Rehab and Stella Lefty before that. The song is great. I mean, I know her name makes her sound like a character from a 1990s Friday night comedy show on BBC Two, but that's a great song. Her dad, by the way, is the guy that came up with the idea of Groupon about 20 years ago. Boston is a great track. Morning, thanks for picking us out. We're into, what, week four now of the kids on summer holidays moaning, I'm bored, I've got nothing to do, I'm hungry, I'm bored, he's annoying me, she's got the iPad, etc., etc., etc. So, we've brought back Summer of Tickets. We're giving you a chance to do loads of different things all over Wales all summer long, including the Royal Mint experience at Llantrisant. I've done that before. It's great. You can uncover the fascinating world of life behind your coins. And it's brilliant. There's so much you just don't know about. It's one of Britain's oldest manufacturers. And you can find out how they're changing for the future. Now, we've got a chance for you to win. There's a family experience up for grabs, including lunch, the award-winning tour, and a chance to strike your own coins as well. Not like you do at Barry Island. This is proper posh. 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
14: 38 to Cardiff Gate. The M4 is moving well so far this Monday morning. All approaches are on the move with no delays for the 4119 to Miskin or for the A470 to Corriton Interchange. The Coychurch and Waterton roundabouts are still moving well. No problems for Cowbridge Road around Bridge End College or Penn.

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0: Oh my God, I'm shaking.
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0: Blind Avon says, oh my God, I can't believe you're playing that. It was on my first Calm mixtape. Do you know what? That was a real rite of passage, wasn't it? 70s, 80s, 90s, early 2000s. Yeah, I suppose it would be if Lauren did it. We'd sit there, we'd pass our driving test, we'd save every penny we could to buy our first car that was invariably held together with bits of string and blue tack. And we'd make these most amazing mixtapes, struggling to make sure that we got the last song on before the tape ran out. It was one of those things that kids that, oh God, I sound so old now. Kids today wouldn't understand. Christina Aguilera, Dirty Pink as well. Try. Morning, I'm David Francis. Another hot day today. Not as hot as it's going to be over the other side of the country. London in the southeast and East Anglia and that kind of area. 35, 36 degrees. It's going to be about 28 or 29 here. And the same for the rest of the week. Right, Miley Cyrus coming soon. And Nelly Furtado in the next 10 minutes.
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0: The money's going up again on Make Me a Winner this week. Have you heard about this? £600,000. 600 grand. Just for one very quick text. Write that down. That's 600,000. Stick a pound sign in front of that. You'll wake up on Saturday morning if you win the money. You'll look at your banking app and go, It wasn't a fever dream, was it? It's real. £600,000. I tell you exactly where I'd be going, first of all. I'd be driving all the way to Newport to the Porsche dealership and buying a disgusting bright green Porsche. 911 with all the fins and everything on it. It's what I want to do. And it has to be a bright green one. That's the thing in my head that I would do if I won it. What about you? You've spent this about 8 times already. So here's what you need to do. 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
9: My beans have been to Mexico. 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My beans were with me in Italy, then came with me to Greece. I slurped their sauce on Spanish shores. I nibbled them in Nice. My Heinz beans have seen the world. 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
11: M38 to Cardiff Gate. The M4 moving so far this Monday morning, though the eastbound side of the M4 is now busy into the Bringlass Tunnels before Malpas Road. Approaches are getting slower for the A470 to Coryton Interchange. It is moving for the 4119 down to Miskin. The Coychurch and Waterton roundabouts are moving for the County Borough. No delays for Rotary International Way on the A461, moving well for Tremaine's Road and the Coity Castle Lights. That's the latest. I'm Hannah Cox.
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we started something. I mentioned earlier on it was Lauren in Blindavon who was talking about her first car mixtape with Christina Aguilera Dirty on it. Bethan's been on from Bridgend saying her first car mixtape, summer 1995, the Rembrandts, her first song on her first tape, I'll Be There For You. Do you know what? I can't think of a more iconic song from a more iconic show in the 90s than the Rembrandts and Friends. Can you? Can't at all. Nearly 10 to 8. Monday morning. Thanks for picking us out for breakfast. I'm David Francis. If your morning has been stressful already, I'll play this for you from Adele.

0: She's fast becoming Taylor Swift's nemesis. She's been number one in America on the Billboard Hot 100 now for 18 weeks with that song. Now, to put that into some sort of context, that's longer than Bryan Adams had at number one in the States with Everything I Do It For You. Longer than Whitney Houston had with I Will Always Love You. The only song she needs to catch up with now, with 22 weeks at number one, and let's be honest about it, it's not far off it now, is Mariah Carey's All I Want For Christmas Is You from the album Dandelions, which is brilliant. Ella Langley, Choosing Texas. Morning, I'm David Francis at Breakfast. Nearly 8 o'clock with the headlines next.
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10: The top stories this hour. The Prime Minister is heading off on tour today. Andy Burnham reckons he's in listening mode as he kicks off his cost of living tour, where he'll promise people everyday fixes for bringing down bills. That's set to include making it easier to cancel subscriptions. One of the most wanted men in the world appeared in court in Ireland after being extradited from Dubai. Daniel Kinahan, who's 49, is accused of being the leader of a cartel which smuggles drugs and guns into Europe. He has now been taken to jail. More regions in England are expected to be declared in droughts later. Millions are already under a hosepipe ban, and another heatwave is on the way, the fifth of the summer. Temperatures are expected to get to 36 degrees Celsius later on this week. And we're hearing this morning Thames Water handed a £1 million signing on fee to its finance boss, even though it was teetering on the brink of collapse. Steve Buck joined Britain's biggest water company in April 2025. The firm has said in the past it's going to run out of cash by the end of the year.
11: Now for the news across South and West Wales. A murder investigation has been launched after the death of a 56-year-old man during a fight in Gwent. Tony Jones suffered life-threatening injuries in the incident in Pontnawath on Thursday evening and died later in hospital. Seven men, aged between 31 and 73, have been arrested. Following this year's successful National Ice Deathfod in Pembrokeshire, the festival will return to Cardiff in 2028. Cardiff Council's confirmed it will be the first time the event's been held in the capital for a decade. People in North Cornelli are being asked for their views on plans to close part of Hall Drive. The Welsh Government says the move's needed for work on a new Welsh medium primary school. A consultation's underway until the end of the month. And a Carmarthenshire firefighter has been crowned Senior Open Champion at the Welsh Time Trial Cycling Championship. Sean Jones from Tumble Fire Station completed the 10-mile course near Newport in 20 minutes and 12 seconds. The 20-year-old has been competing in the sport since he was four.
12: Weather.
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11: A dry and settled start to the week. Sunny with light winds and feeling warm with highs of 24 Celsius. That's the latest. I'm Caroline Verdon. 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
0: Radio. Ba-da-da, good morning. I'm David Francis. Thanks for picking us out for breakfast today. It's just gone 8 o'clock. Ray and Maroon 5 coming soon after a sing-along from Avril Lavigne.

0: Ray, where is my husband from Bridge FM Radio? You know that bit near the end where she goes, your husband is coming? That's Ray's grandma. That wasn't a bad impression. That's Ray's grandma. And apparently, when she first heard it, because they recorded it early one morning, and when Ray's grandma heard it, she went, I don't like that. That needs to, you got to change that. And Ray said, nope, I love it. It's staying the way it is. And every time she hears it, apparently, she cringes. I'm not surprised. Morning, by the way. Thanks for picking us out. Much cooler today, actually. More manageable. 23 degrees a high. That's the coolest day of the week, by the way, today. It's getting warmer throughout the week. Wednesday, in time for the eclipse, back up to 29 degrees across Bridge End.
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13: Looking busy now for the eastbound side of the M4 from High Cross to Malpas Road. Approaches are slow for the A470 to Coryton at 32. Delays there are back to the Nantgarw interchange. The A4232 is slow to Cardiff West at Junction 33. And the 4119, that's busy down to Miskin at Junction 34. No delays to report for the Coychurch and Waterton roundabouts for the County Borough. The Sand Bypass and Aberkin Fig roundabout are moving well. Also moving for My Stake for Porthcawl. I'm Hannah Cox.
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0: 6:28 precisely. Morning, thanks for picking us out for breakfast. I'm David Francis. If you just turned on earlier this morning, I think it was Lauren, wasn't it, in Blaenavon, who sent a message about the first song from her first Calm mixtape, because I played Christina Aguilera, Dirty, and ever since then you've been sending in messages with your first car and some of the first songs from your first Calm mixtape. Cassie's in Tonnerre-Vale. Morning, Cassie, thank you for yours. Her first car, a red Escort Popular, nice, with a windy sunroof. What's a windy sunroof? A windy, it's like not an electric one, and windy windows, that makes sense. And the first track on her first mixtape was Natalie Imbruglia Torn. That's a great album. That whole album is great. My first car was a blue Ford Fiesta Popular. It wasn't even the Popular Plus. My car didn't even have headrests in it. It was that old. But the tape machine in it, apart from everything else, was brilliant. It had a 4-speed gearbox and a manual choke. Ask your grandma. But the radio didn't have a rewind button for the cassette. So you make your mixtape, I'd be driving along, and if I wanted to hear the same song again, I'd have to take the tape out, flip it over, fast forward, and guess what about 3.5 minutes was? Take it out, flip it back over, and put it back in. All while being a brand new driver. That wasn't an accident waiting to happen at all, was it? Listen, I picked out some good music for you this morning. Something chilled from Neo and the Black Eyed Peas next.
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0: 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Morning, I'm David Francis. Can we talk money? 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
0: 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We'll make a call on Drive Time. Don't wait till then, because life will get in the way. The kids are on holiday. Your phone will buzz. You'll see something on your socials. Your mother will phone you, and you'll never get around to it. Answer your phone Friday afternoon, sometime between 5 and 6. And you win £600,000. You'll get it paid straight into your account right after the call, and you'll be spending it on Saturday morning. You'll be down at MacArthur Glen, and you'll be spending the money this weekend. It's a guaranteed winner. 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
8: The M4 moving well, 49 to the Caldera. There's no delays for the Bringlass tunnels. It is moving for the motorway, but slow approaching still for the A470 to Coryton at 32 and for the 4119 down to Miskin at junction 34. The Coychurch and Waterton roundabouts are busier now for the County Borough. It's also slow for Cowbridge Road around Bridgend College and Pencoyd on the A473 at the College Campus roundabout. Rotary International Way looking slower for the A461 at Tremaine Road. I'm Hannah Cox.
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David Guetta, Kelly Rowland, When Love Takes Over, 10 to 9 morning. I'm David Francis, much cooler today. More manageable, really, which is okay. 23 degrees isn't terrible, to be honest with you. It's getting warmer throughout the week. By Wednesday, 29 Celsius. Ariana Grande coming soon after a song whose video is still banned, well, restricted, in about a dozen countries because, frankly, it's utter filth. Eric Prydz.

0: Her new album is out now, and all of a sudden she's decided to take a break from public life just to look after herself. Ariana Grande, Hate That I Made You Love Me, Eric Prydz as well, Call On Me. Right, nearly 9 o'clock. From 10 o'clock today, if you're back in the office, maybe been off for a couple of weeks with the kids on summer holidays, the top 10 at 10 with some good songs today. I mentioned earlier that I've not been on the radio in Wales for many years. The last time I was here, you had to pay to get across the bridge. The Millennium Stadium was the Millennium Stadium, not the Principality Stadium. And my little girl wasn't even born. And my little girl was 24 on Saturday. So, songs from kind of around that time on this morning's Top 10 at 10 in around about an hour or so. Meanwhile, the headlines at 9 next. 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
9: 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With our friends at Nathaniel Cars in Bridgend, Cardiff, Cwmbran, and Swansea. It's the happy hour!

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3: The top stories this hour. We're going to be seeing a lot more of the Prime Minister this summer as he sets off on a national tour of the UK today. Andy Burnham says it's all about finding out what we are worried about around the cost of living so he can work out how to help. We're expecting him to reveal some fixes for tackling our rising bills. A suspected mob boss is waking up in Ireland's highest security prison this morning after being extradited from Dubai last night. Daniel Kinahan is accused of being the leader of a cartel which is believed to have smuggled drugs and guns into Europe. His lawyer has previously said he denies the allegations. With millions already under hosepipe bans, more regions across England are expected to be officially declared in drought later. Bone-dry conditions are continuing for England and Wales as the fifth heatwave of the year is on the way this week. We're being warned temperatures could get up to 36 degrees. And despite grappling with over £20 billion worth of debt, it's come out today Thames Water has just paid £1 million to its finance boss. It's believed the UK's biggest water company made the payment after getting legal advice over its obligations.
4: Now for the news across South and West Wales. A murder investigation's been launched after the death of a 56-year-old man during a fight in Gwent. Tony Jones suffered life-threatening injuries in the incident in Pontnawath on Thursday evening and died later in hospital. Seven men, aged between 31 and 73, have been arrested. Following this year's successful National Ice Death Fod in Pembrokeshire, the festival will return to Cardiff in 2028. Cardiff Council's confirmed it will be the first time the event's been held in the capital for a decade. People in North Cornelli are being asked for their views on plans to close part of Hall Drive. The Welsh Government says the move's needed for work on a new Welsh medium primary school. A consultation's underway until the end of the month. And a Carmarthenshire firefighter has been crowned senior open champion at the Welsh Time Trial Cycling Championship. John Jones from Tumble Fire Station completed the 10-mile course near Newport in 20 minutes and 12 seconds. The 20-year-old has been competing in the sport since he was four.
1: Weather.
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4: A dry and settled start to the week, sunny with light winds and feeling warm with highs of 24 Celsius. That's the latest. I'm Caroline Verdon.
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5: If you're back in the office for the first time in a couple of weeks, thanks for picking us out. I'm David Francis with a track from my favourite album of the year from Somber coming soon. A sing-along from Sixpence None the Richer.

0: sixpence none the richer, Kiss Me, from Bridge FM Radio. We're into, what, week four now? With the kids on summer holidays moaning, I'm bored, I've got nothing to do, he's annoying me, she's got the iPad, I'm hungry, etc, etc, etc. So, to help out, we've brought back our summer of tickets. This is just going to give you a chance to get the kids out of the house, stop them moaning, I'm bored, I'm hungry, etc, etc. And you can do different things, from visiting the Royal Mint, doing the Royal Mint experience at Llantrisant. You can nip up to Cardiff, use the Cardiff International Pool. 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
0: I went out for dinner with a friend of mine about 3 or 4 weeks ago. We were talking about Make Me a Winner. It was the week we gave away £500,000. And he said to me, how many years would it take for you to earn £500,000? And we sat down and tried to work it out. And when we got to year four, we both got upset and stopped and changed the subject. This week, we're not giving away £500,000, we're giving away £600,000. That's £500,000 plus another £100,000. Thank you, quick maths. Here's what you need to do. We are going to give this away, by the way, to one person. Somebody said to me the other day, is it a share of the money? How much do I get? No, you get the whole lot. You get £600,000 this Friday evening. So you win it Friday tea time with Phil on Drive Time, and it's in your bank by the time you go to bed on Friday night. All right, Saturday morning, depending on how much celebrating you're doing. So here's what you need to do. There are a couple of ways to enter to win. So get your phone. If you've never played before, you've never heard about this, it will change your life. 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

0: Jamelia Superstar from Bridge FM Radio. Morning, I'm David Francis. Much cooler today, more manageable really. 23 degrees the high, warmer tomorrow, and back up to 29, maybe 30 degrees by Wednesday, in time for that solar eclipse. More about that a little bit later on. Something new from Holly Humberstone coming soon, and Coldplay next.
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0: Charlie Humberston, new music, White Noise, Coldplay as well, Adventure of a Lifetime. This morning's top 10 at 10, after the headlines, some early clues. At the cinema, it was Groundhog Day, Jurassic Park and Toy Story on TV. It was The X-Files for the first time and the final episode of Cheers. But what was the year? 07740-938-500. Let me know who you are, where you are, what you're doing this morning, and what year you think the songs are from on this morning's top 10 at 10 next.
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12: The top stories this hour. As many of us are braced for the fifth heatwave of the year this week, there's a warning from farmers today that a lack of crops could lead to us paying more in the supermarkets. Later today, more areas of the UK are expected to be officially declared as being in drought. It puts more pressure on food supplies. Well, meanwhile, even though the firm's struggling with £20 billion worth of debt, it's come out this morning Thames Water's paid £1 million to its finance boss. It's the UK's biggest water company, and it's believed the payment was made after legal advice over its obligations. A senior Conservative MP has said Andy Burnham's plan to tour the country in listening mode is superficial. Alex Burkhardt says the PM's so-called cost of living tour shows he's run out of ideas already. And we've been hearing this morning half of those learning to drive are having to wait for more than 4 months between booking and taking their test. Back before the pandemic, it used to be about a six-week wait. Birmingham, Edinburgh, Glasgow and London are among the areas that have a huge backlog.
13: Now for the news across South and West Wales. A murder investigation has been launched after the death of a 56-year-old man during a fight in Gwent. Tony Jones suffered life-threatening injuries in the incident in Pontnawath on Thursday evening and died later in hospital. Seven men, aged between 31 and 73, have been arrested. Following this year's successful National Ice Deathathon in Pembrokeshire, the festival will return to Cardiff in 2028. Cardiff Council's confirmed it will be the first time the event's been held in the capital for a decade. People in North Cornelli are being asked for their views on plans to close part of Hall Drive. The Welsh Government says the move's needed for work on a new Welsh medium primary school. A consultation's underway until the end of the month. And a Carmarthenshire firefighter has been crowned senior open champion at the Welsh Time Trial Cycling Championship. Sean Jones from Tumble Fire Station completed the 10-mile course near Newport in 20 minutes and 12 seconds. The 20-year-old has been competing in the sport since he was four.
14: Weather.
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13: A dry and settled start to the week, sunny with light winds and feeling warm with highs of 24 Celsius. That's the latest. I'm Caroline Verdon.
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15: Morning, I'm David Francis. 10 songs from 1 year. This morning's top 10 at 10, but what was the year? 07740 938 500. We'll start with Mariah Carey and Inner Circle.
16: Inner Circle.

some bonus points this morning for remembering the album was called Automatic for the People. REM, The Sidewinder Sleeps Tonight, and Mariah Carey as well. Dream Lover on the top 10 at 10. Morning, I'm David Francis. It's the year that Ford unveiled a brand new Mondeo to replace the Sierra with engines built in Bridgend. The newspapers were saying that the Princess of Wales wanted to divorce the Prince of Wales, and British Airways admitted liability and apologised for a dirty tricks campaign against Virgin Atlantic. But what was the year? 07740938500. Tell me who you are and where you are, what you're doing this morning, and what year this was a hit for Take That and Lulu on the top 10 at 10.

0: Jamiroquai, Too Young to Die. Take That and Lulu as well. Relight My Fire. Just gone 20 past 10. Top 10 at 10. Morning, I'm David Francis. Caroline in Rossilli. Yes, you are right. Kate in Llandilo. Yes, you're spot on as well today. And Louisa listening on the Nation Player app in Tenby. Spot on. So what's the year? 07740 938 500. Staples opened their first store in the UK in Swansea. Vauxhall launched their Corsa in this year, and it was the year the Grand National was cancelled because of the false start. Remember that? But what was the year? 07740 938 500. We're back with New Order and Gabrielle next.
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0: 10 songs from 1 year, Mondays. Top 10 at 10 from the year that QVC launched in the UK. John Major launched his Back to Basics campaign. And Princess Diana sued the Daily Mirror over photographs that were taken of her at the gym. But what was the year? 07740938500. We'll find out if you're right sometime before 10. Meanwhile, DJ Jazzy Jeff and the Fresh Prince and the Spin Doctors next.
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0: So much love on text and WhatsApp for this. DJ Jazzy Jeff and the Fresh Prince, Boom Shake the Room, and the Spin Doctors on the top 10
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0: Jane in the Broadlands says it's the year I got married. You're absolutely right. Hello, Sally in Pontyclean says it's the year that I had my first daughter. Sammy's in Pembroke and says it's the year that I left school. All completely right. Hello, Lisa in Pentrebach, back in the office after a week away and struggling. It's only been about an hour and a half. We'll get through this together, Lisa. Hello, Bethan, also in the office with no aircon in Tonerevile. God, good luck. Lisa is listening in the office also at Culver House Cross. And Grace in the car park waiting for her mum to come out of the garden centre near Llantrisant. It comes to us all. This morning, it was the best of 1993 on the top 10 at 10. Is it really 30-something years ago? We'll do another one tomorrow morning just after 10. Meanwhile, new CNN. And a Spiro before 10. Here's Taylor Swift.

0: good, isn't it? She only started singing last February and signed a record deal last March. It doesn't happen that fast normally. Sienna Spiro, Material Lover, Kylie as well, spinning around. Thanks for listening this morning. Back for breakfast tomorrow morning when you wake up from 6. Phil Hoyles is back on for Drive Time this afternoon from 3. And it's Claire Scott after the headlines at 11. Have a good day.
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7: The top stories this hour. We're waiting to hear that more parts of England will be declared officially in droughts later. All this hot and dry weather's had a big impact on our water supplies, with 23 million people already under hosepipe bans. Farmers are warning it could push prices up at the supermarkets too because of a lack of crops. It all comes as the fifth heatwave of the summer's on its way, with temperatures of 36 degrees expected on Thursday. Three football federations have joined together in keeping pressure on FIFA boss Gianni Infantino. UEFA, CONCACAF and AFC have criticised failed plans to sell off the World Cup and called for an independent review. A total of 230 migrants arrived in the UK in a single boat overnight. It's the largest number to have successfully crossed the Channel in a single vessel, beating the previous record of 165 set just last month. The Home Office is insisting it's making progress. And it's come out that Thames Water paid its finance chief a £1 million signing on fee in July as the company struggles with a mountain of debt and faces temporary nationalisation. It's believed the money paid came from emergency funding provided by firm lenders.
8: Now for the news across South and West Wales. Seven men aged between 31 and 73 have been arrested as part of a murder investigation in Gwent. It follows the death of 56-year-old Tony Jones, who suffered life-threatening injuries during a fight in Pontnawith on Thursday evening. The National Ice Death VOD is heading back to Cardiff in 2028. The announcement comes following this year's successful event in Pembrokeshire. It will be the first time the event's been held in the capital for 10 years, with planning due to begin in September. Part of Hall Drive in North Cornerley could be closed permanently under plans for a new primary school. The section covers around 47 square metres near the Cornerley Primary School. The Welsh Government has opened a consultation on the proposals until the end of the month. And an on-call firefighter from Carmarthenshire has won the senior open title at the Welsh Time Trial Championship. John Jones completed the 10-mile cycling course near Clanfatches in Newport in 20 minutes and 12 seconds. He's been part of the Tumble Fire Station since October last year.
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8: Warm and sunny with the odd cloudy moment for the rest of the day and highs of 24 Celsius. That's the latest. I'm Caroline Verdon.

0: Oh, it's nice and chill for a Monday morning. I love it. It's Mario, Let Me Love You. Okay, you need to head online now, nationplayer.com. Just click us when you're on there, because there's so many chances for you to win on there. 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
10: 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Hope life is beautiful. 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
1: They say the holy water's watered down, and this town's lost its faith. Our colors will fade eventually, so if our time is running out, day after day, we'll make the mundane a masterpiece. Oh my, oh my love, I take one look at you, you're taking me.

0: It's Warren and Ordinary. A very good morning to you. I tell you what's really funny about the showbiz news is that a lot of celebrity weddings have happened over the last couple of weeks, and they've flown massively under the radar. And I think it's all thanks to Taylor Swift and Travis Kelce, because their wedding was so publicised and so massive that everybody else has flown under the radar, like Bradley Cooper and Gigi Hadid, who got married. Also, one of the Gladiators, Comet, got married on the weekend as well, and that flew under the radar. But also, Tom Holland and Zendaya officially got married, and I think it was this weekend. So basically, they guest stayed at a stunning venue which boasted 56 rooms and suites, and very, very big wedding. Let's have a look. A private £500,000 vow exchange. They rented out an entire Victorian estate somewhere in England. So yeah, unbelievable. So when her stylist told journalists that we'd all already missed the wedding and it was very, very secret, he lied, and therefore they were able to have a massively undercover wedding. It's kind of genius. All right, coming up next, Rita Ora.
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0: the script, and the crowd was singing Wonderwall. I find it really weird that they've called it that, rather than the crowd was just singing. I don't know. I find it... Anyway, they can do what they want. They're the script, can't they? All right, coming up next, we'll have a look at your news and the weather near you at midday. We've got Stella Lefty on the way, a great song from Zara Larsson, and we've got a belter from Pink. Get the party started on the way after your news next.
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9: The top stories this hour as we are braced for the fifth heatwave of the year that's now building across England and Wales. More areas are expected to be officially declared in drought today. Temperatures are forecast to hit 36 degrees Celsius by Thursday. There's a warning from farmers today too that a lack of crops because of all the hot and dry weather could lead to us paying more in the supermarkets. It's because there's more pressure on food supplies. Three football federations have written an open letter accusing FIFA of deception. UEFA, CONCACAF and AFC have called for an independent review of the failed plan to sell part of the World Cup to investors. They're calling for a new leadership that serves football. 230 migrants arrived on the south coast last night, all crammed into one vessel. The Home Office says it demonstrates the reckless and dangerous tactics used by the smuggling gangs. And it's come out today that Thames Water gave its finance boss a £1 million so-called golden hello payment last month. That's despite the UK's biggest water company grappling with over £21 billion worth of debt.
10: Now for the news across South and West Wales. Seven men aged between 31 and 73 have been arrested as part of a murder investigation in Gwent. It follows the death of 56-year-old Tony Jones, who suffered life-threatening injuries during a fight in Pontnawith on Thursday evening. The National Ice Death Vod is heading back to Cardiff in 2028. The announcement comes following this year's successful event in Pembrokeshire. It will be the first time the event's been held in the capital for 10 years, with planning due to begin in September. Part of Hall Drive in North Cornerley could be closed permanently under plans for a new primary school. The section covers around 47 square metres near the Cornerley Primary School. The Welsh Government has opened a consultation on the proposals until the end of the month. And an on-call firefighter from Carmarthenshire has won the Senior Open title at the Welsh Time Trial Championship. John Jones completed the 10-mile cycling course near Clamfaches in Newport in 20 minutes and 12 seconds. He's been part of the Tumble Fire Station since October last year.
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10: Warm and sunny with the odd cloudy moment for the rest of the day and highs of 24 Celsius. That's the latest. I'm Caroline Verdon.
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0: 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You're with Claire and we've got some great songs on the way for you.

0: Hello, good afternoon. This is Bridge FM Radio and you're with Claire. And it is Monday and I don't know, when we're back to work, we feel a bit negative. And there's something that's going to get you very positive happening every weeknight here from 7. It's the Wyn Evans Happy Hour, the home of positivity and feel-good songs. Birthday calls, proud mum and dad moments, anything worth celebrating. Wyn wants to hear about your little wins. Want to surprise someone with a call on the air? 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It's the perfect tonic to all the negativity out there. It's the Wyn Evans Happy Hour with Nathaniel Carr's weeknights, 7 o'clock, right here.
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0: Sam Smith and Normani, it's Dancing with a Stranger. Yes, it's only Monday, and this will be happening in a couple of days' time, but if you're not in it, you won't win it. Make me a winner! Upgrade your summer with Nation Player. So this is incredible news. On Friday, we have £600,000 ready to be won. That's £600,000, 600k. Somebody is guaranteed to win it on Friday. 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

One Direction, Story of My Life. Don't forget, this is the week of an eclipse. It's happening. The entire event will unfold early evening on Wednesday, so shortly after 12 minutes past 6, and then the peak is around 10 minutes past 7 in the night, and the further west you go in Wales, the better your view will be. But of course, we've got to figure out how cloudy it's going to be. But that's nice, something to look forward to, and I would argue it's something free for the family to look forward to.

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0: I love it. Sweet July from Take That. The only problem with that song is it's too short. Should be longer. Well done, boys. What a tune. All right, coming up then, your news and a look at your weather as well near you at 1 o'clock. We've got NSYNC on the way with an absolute throwback. We've got Taylor Swift too. And JLS are right after your news and weather next.
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6: The top stories this hour. More areas of the UK are expected to officially declare a drought later. As the hot weather continues, water supplies are being impacted with 23 million people already under hosepipe bans. Downing Street says it can't block early release for one or two offenders convicted of manslaughter after calls to keep two men who killed PC Andrew Harper in prison. Jesse Cole and Albert Bowers could be freed from January under new rules to ease overcrowding. Three football federations have joined together in keeping the pressure on FIFA boss Gianni Infantino. They've criticised failed plans to sell off the World Cup and called for an independent review. A record number of people have arrived in the UK on a single small boat. 230 migrants crossed the channel overnight, beating the previous record of 165 set last month. And Chessington World of Adventures has been forced to close for the day because of a water outage in the local area.
7: Now for the news across South and West Wales. Seven men aged between 31 and 73 have been arrested as part of a murder investigation in Gwent. It follows the death of 56-year-old Tony Jones, who suffered life-threatening injuries during a fight in Pontnawith on Thursday evening. The National Ice Death Vod is heading back to Cardiff in 2028. The announcement comes following this year's successful event in Pembrokeshire. It will be the first time the event's been held in the capital for 10 years, with planning due to begin in September. Part of Hall Drive in North Cornerley could be closed permanently under plans for a new primary school. The section covers around 47 square metres near the Cornerley Primary School. The Welsh Government has opened a consultation on the proposals until the end of the month. And an on-call firefighter from Carmarthenshire has won the Senior Open title at the Welsh Time Trial Championship. John Jones completed the 10-mile cycling course near Clamfaches in Newport in 20 minutes and 12 seconds. He's been part of the Tumble Fire Station since October last year.
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7: Warm and sunny with the odd cloudy moment for the rest of the day and highs of 24 Celsius. That's the latest. I'm Caroline Verdon.
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8: Well, good afternoon. You're with Claire until 3 o'clock. We've got NSYNC on the way. We've got the new one from Taylor Swift as well for all you Swifties. And up first, a proper throwback from JLS. Everybody

0: NSYNC, bye, bye, bye. I've got some very big showbiz news for you on the way. It's a very important day today. I might be saying it tongue-in-cheek, but you might genuinely be interested in the information that I'll give you. But up first, we're going to talk about Make Me a Winner first, and then a little bit later on, I'm going to give you the big showbiz goss. It's a big day today for one very important person. Make me a
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0: So this is incredible news. 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

0: Hello and very good afternoon to you. This is Bridge FM Radio. So make sure you're listening tonight, 7 o'clock. We've got a brand new show and it will cheer you right up. It's the Wyn Evans Happy Hour, the home of positivity and feel-good songs. Birthday calls, proud mum and dad moments, anything worth celebrating. Wyn wants to hear about your little wins. 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It's the perfect tonic to all the negativity out there. It's the Wyn Evans Happy Hour with Nathaniel Carr's weeknights, 7 o'clock, right here.
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0: It's Somber Homewrecker. Hello and a very good afternoon to you. You're with Claire until 3 o'clock and big news, very important news. Today is the day, a very big day, as Cliff Richard releases his 2027 calendar. Now, the Cliff Richard calendar is very, very popular. His range of calendars, which he's been releasing, by the way, since 1979, have earned him over £2 million. So he makes, I did the maths myself, he makes about £42,000 a year on his calendars. He, in 2022, his calendar outsold Harry Styles' calendar. That is how popular Cliff Richard calendars are. And it's been teased with an image of him in front of a cruise ship, which he's named after his beloved dear departed friend Cilla. It's called Cilla. And also a picture of him in a tie-dye t-shirt and shorts. So go and have a look. It's worth it. Put this out today. Cliff Richard calendar.
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0: Capaldi and Stay Love. Hello, good afternoon. You're with Claire. Your news update's on the way next with a look at the weather near you as well. And we were talking about Cliff Richard's calendars for 2027 next year. So I thought, do you know, I'm just going to have a little look around and see what the unusual calendars are. And boy, have I found a list. We've got the Kim Jong Fun calendar, which has got, I've no doubt these are AI generated images. And Kim Jong Un is on a jet ski. Brilliant. You've got the Asda La Vista calendar for 2027, which stars Arnold Schwarzenegger as an Asda worker. You've got Renaissance Dogs calendar 2026 as well there. Nuns having fun and disappointing affirmations. There's also Anglesey Council 2027 calendar on there. So just Google it. I'm sure you can find a very funny calendar that will suit somebody at Christmas time. All right, great music on the way next after your news and weather.
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9: 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I'm celebrating finding my glasses, so what more could you want? Put the kettle on, pop a cork, and listen to the show with our friends at Nathaniel Cars in Bridgend, Cardiff, Cumbrian and Swansea. It's the happy...

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2: The top stories this hour. Downing Street says it's not possible to just block the early release of two of PC Andrew Harper's killers. We're told the Prime Minister's far from accepting the situation, but to keep the pair locked up, all manslaughter offenders would also need to be exempt from a prison overcrowding scheme. Almost all of England's fallen under amber heat health alerts. They warn services like the NHS to expect higher demand, with temperatures forecast to reach 36 degrees Celsius in places this week. A record 230 people have arrived in the UK, having crossed the channel on a single small boat. Pictures show people in life jackets packed onto an inflatable. A theme park in London's had to shut during one of its busiest periods because of a water issue, a mains burst near Chessington World of Adventures. And Amazon founder Jeff Bezos is understood to be closing in on a deal to buy a stake in Liverpool Football Club. He'd be part of a consortium with an announcement possible this week.
3: Now for the news across South and West Wales. Seven men aged between 31 and 73 have been arrested as part of a murder investigation in Gwent. It follows the death of 56-year-old Tony Jones, who suffered life-threatening injuries during a fight in Pontnawith on Thursday evening. The National Ice Death Vod is heading back to Cardiff in 2028. The announcement comes following this year's successful event in Pembrokeshire. It will be the first time the event's been held in the capital for 10 years, with planning due to begin in September. Part of Hall Drive in North Cornerley could be closed permanently under plans for a new primary school. The section covers around 47 square metres near the Cornerley Primary School. The Welsh Government has opened a consultation on the proposals until the end of the month. And an on-call firefighter from Carmarthenshire has won the Senior Open title at the Welsh Time Trial Championship. John Jones completed the 10-mile cycling course near Clanfatches in Newport in 20 minutes and 12 seconds. He's been part of the Tumble Fire Station since October last year.
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3: Warm and sunny with the odd cloudy moment for the rest of the day and highs of 24 Celsius. That's the latest. I'm Caroline Verdon.
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4: Well, hello. It's just gone 2 o'clock. Good afternoon to you. Happy Monday. Alex Warren's on the way. Joel Corry and Ray. But up

0: Hello, a very good afternoon to you. That was Alex Warren and Fever Dream. And I'm just going to have a quick little look at more unusual calendars that you can get your hands on, because I just can't even believe these are a thing. You can have the Secret Life of Squirrels calendar, which is just squirrels doing mischievous things. The most boring calendar in the world, which are just pictures of things like filing cabinets. People have bought these. I'm guessing people buy them of, you know, just as a joke to give people. And we're talking about calendars today because Cliff Richard's 2027 calendar is out for release. So I'm just having a look at what else is around. There are a lot of Nuns Having Fun calendars, and I can't tell if they're AI or genuine either. What's this one? National Park Monsters? So it's like cartoons of monsters going through national parks. And Bad Taxidermy. And think about how many calendars you could buy if you win this on Friday.
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0: So this is incredible news. On Friday, we have £600,000 ready to be won. 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
8: 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I'm celebrating finding my glasses. So what more could you want? 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With our friends at Nathaniel Cars in Bridgend, Cardiff, Cwmbran, and Swansea. 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
2: Hate to give the satisfaction asking how you're doing now. 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

0: Hi, it's Anne-Marie and Little Mix. Hello and good afternoon. You're with Claire only for another half an hour, then Phil Hoyles will be on the way for you. But thousands, I can't believe this. We were talking about weddings earlier, so we know that Tom Holland and Zendaya have got married secretly at the weekend, and they've been spotted out and about in Zendaya with her wedding ring, her new wedding ring. Also, we know that Comet from Gladiators got married, Bradley Cooper and Gigi Hadid got married the other day, but everybody thought this weekend, Cristiano Ronaldo was getting married to his very long-term girlfriend and mother of his children. So thousands of Cristiano Ronaldo supporters mobbed an unsuspecting bride at her wedding outside Funchal Cathedral on Saturday. So thousands of people turned up. It made it virtually impossible for the bride to get into the cathedral she was getting married in because people just heard rumours and it just spiralled and everybody went to see Cristiano Ronaldo get married. And it wasn't him. So this poor bride and groom had thousands of people, thousands and thousands. And also they stormed another hotel as well, thinking that was Cristiano Ronaldo's wedding, and it wasn't. So maybe be more careful next time. Leave them be. You don't have to all go there, just leave them be. All right, coming up next, the New Radicals.
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0: Daddy Swims, Mr. Know-It-All. All right, make sure you go online, nationplayer.com, click on us, and there's so much on the website for you to look at, including ways to get in touch with us. Phil Hoyles would love your shout-outs next. Also, there's chances to win, details for making a winner on there. There's also events local to you, and you can add your own events as well. So get on there and check it out. Up next, it's Phil Hoyles. He's got music on the way from Mary Mary, Harry Styles, and Jennifer Hudson is right after your news.
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8: The top stories this hour. Downing Street says it's not possible to exempt just one or two offenders convicted of manslaughter from early release. There's been a huge backlash after it emerged two of police officer Andrew Harper's killers could be freed ahead of time. Ministers are trying to ease overcrowding in jails in England and Wales. French rescuers say a small boat carrying a record 230 people across the channel during the early hours could have led to a tragedy. It's the largest number to make the journey in a single dinghy. Pictures show people in life jackets packed onto an inflatable. Almost all of England's fallen under amber heat health alerts. They warn services like the NHS to expect higher demands, with temperatures forecast to reach 36 Celsius in places this week. And don't use knock-off glasses to watch Wednesday's eclipse. That's the warning from experts. Even briefly looking directly at the sun can cause lasting damage to your eyes.
9: Now for the news across South and West Wales. Police in Gwent have launched a murder investigation following the death of a 56-year-old man in Pontnawith. 7 men have been arrested. Tony Jones died in hospital after a fight on Thursday evening. Cardiff will host the National Eisteddfod in 2028 following this year's event in Pembrokeshire. Planning for the festival will begin next month and organisers are still waiting to confirm where in the city the event will take place. A consultation is opened over plans to close a small section of Hall Drive in North Cornelly. The Welsh Government says it's needed to allow work on a new Welsh medium primary school. The plans can be viewed until the end of the month. And an on-call firefighter from Tumble in Carmarthenshire has won a Welsh cycling title. Sion Jones has been crowned senior open champion at the Welsh Time Trial Championship after completing the 10-mile course in 20 minutes and 12 seconds. He says he's now considering to become a full-time firefighter.
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9: Sunny spells and clear skies heading into the early evening. Highs of 22 dropping to 14 tonight. That's the latest. I'm Josh Tate.
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10: 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It's for Hoyles. And we've got some great music to play on Drive Time this afternoon. Let's start with this one, shall we? From Jennifer Hudson. This

0: Monday afternoon in the sunshine. It's Phil Hoyles until 7 o'clock today. Just checking what's happening with your showbiz news today. And James Cameron has suggested his time making Avatar films may be coming to an end. And also Lawrence Robb is making news today as he's swapping the Dales for dancing, as he's going to be competing in Strictly in 5 weeks' time.
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Now, health warnings are out across Wales ahead of the Wednesday evening partial solar eclipse. The best we've seen since 1999, up to 96% of the sun is going to be covered at about 7:13 in the evening. Don't forget, you need to get the certified eclipse glasses. 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
1: They say the holy water's watered down, and this town's lost its faith. 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

0: Blue Cantrell and the former number one. It's a brilliant tune. It's Breathe. It's Phil Hoyles on your Monday. In your showbiz today, then, Kelly Rowlands has joined the judging panel on The Voice. This is kind of great news. I always thought she was a great judge on The X Factor back in the day. So I think it's a great signing for The Voice this year. And also, in an announcement happening soon, Oasis tour promoter has granted license for gigs at Nebworth. What do you reckon? It's not confirmed, but it looks likely. We'll keep our eyes on that. We'll let you know anything as soon as we hear it. And also, of course, it's results week this week as well for A-level results. That's on Thursday. If you're happening to have results at your place with you and yours, maybe, then the very best of luck to you on Thursday. Got monies for that in the coming days. And music to play on the show today from Becky Hill after the latest news on the roads. That's coming up in just a moment.
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7: Hi, good afternoon to you. I'm Jules Buckley. Already busy around the Awenny roundabout south of Bridge End. It's mainly on the Awenny Road to Awenny up towards Bridge End, queuing towards the A48. Bridge End Town Centre in itself not faring too badly. Busy, of course, at the Coity Castle Lights, as you might expect, over Park Street and Bryn Tirion Hill as well. As for the M4, just beginnings of a busy now westbound towards Baglan at 41. Busy too through Brinkethin on the Black Mill Road both ways. And for now, that's the latest.
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0: It's Olivia Dean and Man I Need, making news in the papers today then. We talked about that Oasis announcement a little earlier. Could it mean they're going to be gigging at Nebworth? It's highly likely, isn't it? It's highly likely. Nothing confirmed yet, though. But this has been confirmed. Rihanna is back in the studio, so expect more news about that in the coming weeks. And maybe even a brief kind of glimpse at her music, the brand new music. We'll keep our eye on that and let you know as soon as we know anything. If you're going to drop me a line this afternoon, then your number is 07740938500. You can also get in touch on the Nation Player, which you can download from your favourite app store this afternoon. And of course, we're also on the smart speakers at home and at the workplace too. All you have to do is wake up your device and ask it to play us today. Let's get your latest news updated from Monday afternoon next.
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9: The top stories this hour. Downing Street says it's not possible to just block the early release of two of PC Andrew Harper's killers. We're told the Prime Minister's far from accepting the situation, but to keep the pair locked up, all manslaughter offenders would also need to be exempt from a prison overcrowding scheme. Almost all of England's under amber heat health alerts. Temperatures in some parts of the country are forecast to hit 36 degrees Celsius this week. Six people have been arrested on suspicion of murder after the death of a woman in North London. A 23-year-old was found in Islington on Thursday morning. A record number of migrants have crossed the channel in a single small boat. 230 people arrived in Kent early this morning off one inflatable. And a theme park in London has had to shut because of a water issue. A main has burst near Chessington World of Adventure.
10: Now for the news across South and West Wales. Police in Gwent have launched a murder investigation following the death of a 56-year-old man in Pontnawith. Seven men have been arrested. Tony Jones died in hospital after a fight on Thursday evening. Cardiff will host the National of Stedford in 2028 following this year's event in Pembrokeshire. Planning for the festival will begin next month and organisers are still waiting to confirm where in the city the event will take place. A consultation has opened over plans to close a small section of Hall Drive in North Cornelly. The Welsh Government says it's needed to allow work on a new Welsh medium primary school. The plans can be viewed until the end of the month. And an on-call firefighter from Tumble in Carmarthenshire has won a Welsh cycling title. Sion Jones has been crowned senior open champion at the Welsh Time Trial Championship after completing the 10-mile course in 20 minutes and 12 seconds. He says he's now considering to become a full-time firefighter.
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10: Sunny spells and clear skies heading into the early evening. Highs of 22 dropping to 14 tonight. That's the latest. I'm Josh Tate.
0: Right, let's get you back to the music this afternoon with Outkast. This

0: Lefty and Boston on Drive Time for your Monday. Now, what about this, which is making news today? Plans are being considered in London that could change a familiar part of pub culture forever, with some venues potentially being encouraged or required to serve customers at their tables rather than having them order them at the bar. A bit like spoons, they do that already, don't they? The proposals are aimed at tackling what's known as vertical drinking in busy nightlife areas, but they've already sparked debate about whether they take away part of the traditional pub experience. And it's a story that could have wider implications too, because if the idea proves successful, could other towns and cities across England, Scotland and Wales look at similar measures in the future as well? So when you head to the pub, do you prefer table service or is squeezing through the crowd to order at the bar all part of the experience and missing your turn? That happens all the time as well, doesn't it? What would you prefer? Drop me a line today. 07740 938 500.
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14: Hello again, I'm Jules Buckley with a slowdown on the westbound M4 now to Junction 41 at Baglan. The back end of the queue is round about Margam past the onslip there, Junction 39, and just queuing eastbound too to come off at Corriton at the roundabout there for Junction 32 of the M4 north of Cardiff. Queuing on that eastbound offslip, the motorway around Bridgend, Porthcawl and Pencoed coping okay. A48 south of Bridgend slow by the Iwenny roundabout and busy at Tondi on the Maestig Road both ways.
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0: 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So dry, warm and sunny today, and increasingly warm right the way throughout the week. 25 degrees is the high today. It's going to be increasing tomorrow and on Wednesday, with the peak being on Thursday. Once again, another heat wave lands across Bridge End. Bridge FM
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0: It's Ray and Where Is My Husband and the Manic Street Preachers. If you tolerate this, your children will be next. It's Phil Hoyles. It's Drive Time right through till 7 o'clock today. 07740 938 500 if in a drops a line. Making news in the papers today. 8 in 10 Brits think they brush correctly, but most ignore dentist's advice, which is making news today. If you're heading to the dentist, be warned. And also, 3/4 of us are in a friendship recession. Apparently, it's not great news for a Monday, is it? 07740 938 500 if you can get in touch. Right, latest news on the roads coming up, and music from Sia with Chandelier.
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14: Hello again, I'm Jules Buckley with the M4. Is queuing westbound to Baglan, junction 41. Congestion starts round about the Margam on slip at junction 39. Queues then both sides of Cardiff west at 33. Now eastbound, the queue is patchy towards 32 at Corriton. There was a bump on the off slip there eastbound. That's now cleared, but still some congestion. South of Bridge End, slow for the A48 at the Awenny roundabout, and Bridge End up to the M4. Lichard Hill northbound queuing up towards the motorway at Sarn. That's the latest.
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0: It's Snow Patrol and Kylie and These Alarms. What a great time she's having at the moment, because that tune is great. And also her collab with Madonna is doing well in the charts as well with Love Sensation, which sounds like a great... I don't know whether you've heard it, but Kylie's voice in that is brilliant. It sounds like a great Kylie song. So make sure you check it out if you possibly can. We'll give it a play as soon as we can as well. Monday afternoon in the sunshine, it's Phil Hoyles on Drive Time. Every day, Monday through Friday from 3 in the afternoon. 07740 938500 if you want to drop us a line. Let's get your latest news updated right here for you next.
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11: The top stories this hour. Almost all of England's fallen under amber heat health alerts. They warn services like the NHS to expect higher demand, with temperatures forecast to reach 36 Celsius in places this week. Around 20 people are thought to have been killed after a strong earthquake near the Colombian city of Pereira. It comes just months after thousands of people were killed in two quakes in Venezuela. Downing Street says it's not possible to exempt just one or two offenders convicted of manslaughter from early release. There's been a backlash after it emerged two of police officer Andrew Harper's killers could be freed ahead of time. Ministers are trying to ease overcrowding in jails. A record number of migrants have crossed the channel in a single small boat. 230 people arrived in Kent early this morning off one inflatable. And don't use knock-off glasses to watch Wednesday's eclipse. That's the warning from experts. Even briefly looking directly at the sun can cause lasting damage to your eyes.
12: Now for the news across South and West Wales. Police in Gwent have launched a murder investigation following the death of a 56-year-old man in Pont Nawarth. Seven men have been arrested. Tony Jones died in hospital after a fight on Thursday evening. Cardiff will host the National Eisteddfod in 2028 following this year's event in Pembrokeshire. Planning for the festival will begin next month and organisers are still waiting to confirm where in the city the event will take place. A consultation has opened over plans to close a small section of Hall Drive in North Cornelly. The Welsh Government says it's needed to allow work on a new Welsh medium primary school. The plans can be viewed until the end of the month. And an on-call firefighter from Tumble in Carmarthenshire has won a Welsh cycling title. Sion Jones has been crowned senior open champion at the Welsh Time Trial Championship after completing the 10-mile course in 20 minutes and 12 seconds. He says he's now considering to become a full-time firefighter.
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12: Sunny spells and clear skies heading into the early evening. Highs of 22 dropping to 14 tonight. That's the latest. I'm Josh Tate.
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0: Great songs on your radio at drive time Monday through Friday. Taylor Swift and the Backstreet Boys on the way very soon. At the week, get you back to the music with American Boy. This is Estelle. Good afternoon.

0: It's the Backstreet Boys. It's Larger Than Life. Great tunes all the way through till 7 o'clock tonight. Don't forget, Wyn Evans is going to be here a little later as well with the happy hour. If you've had a little win today, whatever that could be, maybe something really nice happened in work, or maybe even at home when you're walking the dog early, maybe someone said, what a lovely dog that is, how well behaved. A lovely win, don't you think? A gorgeous thing to happen. Drop Wyn Evans a line. He could be talking about that and playing you a song a little bit later. Just checking what's happening in the papers for you today. And I don't know if you heard this story. I think it's something we spoke about on Saturday's show, about bin men spending 2 days searching rubbish after a woman threw away her lottery ticket. It wasn't any ordinary lottery ticket, this, by the way. It was a winning lottery ticket. It was worth £11 million. Could you imagine the fear factor in that? Could you imagine? 2 days these bin men spent trying to find this thing, and they found it. And what is really extraordinary about this is that it was intact. It was absolutely fine. And they gave it back to her, and she got the prize. I just hope the kind of the tip that she gave them was pretty substantial. 2 days looking for this thing. Could you imagine? Talk about needle in a haystack. All making news today. Right, music coming up on the Drive Time show very soon. We've got Jubel on the way next.
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12: Hello again, I'm Jules Buckley with the M4's quite slow both ways. Firstly, around Cardiff West at junction 33, not helped by an earlier eastbound collision that's now on the hard shoulder. A slowdown westbound too around Margam 39, it's slow, heading towards Swansea. And a queue out of Bridgend towards the motorway up towards Sarnia junction 36 on that northbound side of Lichard Hill. Indeed, that queue continues north on the Black Mill Road, slow into Brinkethin, and further north into Black Mill. That's slowing up too. That's the latest.
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It's Bridge FM Radio, it's Phil Hoyles, right through till 7 o'clock today. Don't know if you heard this news at all, but this is just brilliant. Star Wars Episode 4, A New Hope. This is the movie that dropped in 1977. It's been officially dubbed into Welsh for an S4C broadcast, which is just great. Watching Darth Vader talking Welsh. Genius. Loving it. If there's one movie which you think should be added to the list of films dubbed into Welsh, what would it be? For me, it would be Back to the Future. Obviously. Maybe even Home Alone at Christmas. That'd be quite special, wouldn't it? Drop us a line. Let us know your favourites. 07740 938 500.

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0: It's Jennifer Page and Crush. It's Phil Hoyles. It's the big drive home. Don't forget, Claire Scott is back at 10 o'clock tomorrow morning. Tune in tomorrow if you possibly can. Got some great music still to play on the show for you today. Latest news on the roads coming up shortly. And then Dua Lipa on the way for you in just a bit. Before that, though, checking in on the papers for today. And a brand new study has shown that being alone is actually good for you. I think it's just recharging time and things, isn't it? Just need to be quiet and recharge just for a second. And also, Queen's Radio Gaga is scientifically proven now to be the perfect kids song. It's a perfect song anyway for whatever the age, but kids apparently love it. It's the tune that gets them all very happy. It's Phil right through till 7 o'clock today. Great music on the way after we update your latest news on the roads. That's coming up in just a moment. 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
18: Hello again, I'm Jules Buckley. Still some queues away from Bridge End, up towards the M4 at Sarn on Lichard Hill. Also then up towards Brinketh in quite slow for the A4061 there, the Black Mill Road. At McKenvie to Tondi, that of course is the Maestig and Bridge End Road, the A4063. Quite slow both ways, mainly again northbound congestion out of Bridge End. M4 westbound patchy from Margam 39 to 44 Llansamlet, and still quite slow eastbound to past Cardiff West at 33.
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19: Gyda Trafnidiaeth Cymru, y dewis di-straen i osgoi'r traffig. Tren tro nesa,

0: It's Ella Langley and Choosing Texas. It's a great song. Loving that. And Take That and Pray Before It. It's Phil Hoyles. With some great songs on your radio at drive time every day of the week, Monday through Friday, 07740 938 500, if in a drops a line today. So the solar eclipse is going to be happening. It's going to be happening on Wednesday evening. We've got all the details that you need regarding this on the show very soon. Don't be tempted to look at the sun as it's dimming. Don't be tempted to use your sunglasses, even if they are really dark. We'll give you all the details on what you need to be doing on the show within the next 20 minutes or so. It's Phil Hoyles and some great tunes still to play on Drive Time this afternoon too. We're on FM, on DAB Digital Radio. We're on the Nation Player and, of course, your smart speaker too. Let's get your latest news updated right here for you next. 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
11: The top stories this hour. Nearly three quarters of England's officially in drought. Huge areas of the country are using water faster than nature can replenish it after the driest July in almost 200 years. Meanwhile, almost all of England's fallen under amber heat health alerts. They warn services like the NHS to expect higher demand, with temperatures forecast to reach 36 Celsius in places this week. Meanwhile, more than 120 firefighters are trying to control
4: control the spread of flames across dry heathland in Hampshire's New Forest. A van fire on the A31 has spread and is now the size of around 140 football pitches. At least 47 people have been killed in a powerful earthquake in Colombia. Buildings have collapsed, with survivors seen digging through huge piles of rubble. And experts are warning against buying knock-off safety glasses to watch Wednesday's eclipse. Cheap alternatives may not stop the harmful radiation damaging eyes.
12: Now for the news across South and West Wales. Police in Gwent have launched a murder investigation following the death of a 56-year-old man in Pont Nawarth. Seven men have been arrested. Tony Jones died in hospital after a fight on Thursday evening. Cardiff will host the National Eisteddfod in 2028 following this year's event in Pembrokeshire. Planning for the festival will begin next month, and organisers are still waiting to confirm where in the city the event will take place. A consultation has opened over plans to close a small section of Hall Drive in North Cornelly. The Welsh Government says it's needed to allow work on a new Welsh medium primary school. The plans can be viewed until the end of the month. And an on-call firefighter from Tumble in Carmarthenshire has won a Welsh cycling title. Sion Jones has been crowned senior open champion at the Welsh Time Trial Championship after completing the 10-mile course in 20 minutes and 12 seconds. He says he's now considering to become a full-time firefighter.
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12: Sunny spells and clear skies heading into the early evening. Highs of 22, dropping to 14 tonight. That's the latest. I'm Josh Tate.
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0: Good evening, it's Phil. It's the big drive home, and we've got music to start the hour from Sweet Female Attitude.

0: It's Alex Warren. It's Fever Dream. The new album is going to be out in a couple of weeks' time. He released a track from it over the weekend called Rescuer, and it's typical Alex Warren. Brilliant song. It's a ballad. I'm not sure whether it's going to be the next single or not, but it's a very good one. It's going to do very well if he does. Making news at the moment, if you're going to be heading towards the coast anytime soon over the next few days, because it is going to be very warm and lots of people love going to the coast, of course, because it's a shade cooler. And of course, we've got the beaches as well. Well, don't forget seagull diving season. They've had all summer to practice their art of diving and pinching your chips. So just be very warned. They're not shy, are they? They'll just go for it big time. Even if you're holding it very close to your chest, they'll just have a piece. So that's making news. If you have had an encounter with a seagull this week, or maybe earlier on in the summer, 07740938500 is, as always, your number. Got music coming up on the show for Adele and Set Fire to the Rain, a great tune from her, on the way shortly. Make me
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10: Hello again, good evening to you. I'm Jules Buckley. Eastbound M4 queues towards Coryton, towards Cardiff have now cleared. Looking better westbound to around Port Talbot. You will see a slowdown heading past Llandarcy towards Llansamlet, not helped by an earlier eastbound collision there. Routes out of Bridgend looking clearer now too. That said, Lidyard Hill slightly slow up to the M4 to Sarn. Clearing now on the Bridgend and Maesteg Road between the Abercambry roundabout and the Tondi Light, and the A48 westbound busy at the Iwenny roundabout.
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0: Bruno Mars, I Just Might. Monday, the 10th of August, it was on this day in 1968 that Tom Jones went to number one on the UK album chart with Delilah. What an album! What a track! Maybe I'll play it later. What a tune. And also in 1983, Catch a Goo Goo sacked their lead singer, Limahl, who took up a solo career and had a massive hit with The Neverending Story, of course. And also in 1985, I remember this story in the news, Simon Le Bon from Duran Duran was airlifted to safety when his boat Drum overturned whilst racing off the English coast. All of that. Making news on this day, which is Monday, the 10th of August. Music still to play on the show for you today from George Ezra after the latest news on the roads.
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12: Good evening, hello again, I'm Jules Buckley. No issues now for the M4 now patch this evening, looks fairly clear. Routes around the motorway junctions looking good too. No issues for the A473 around Pencoed. For Lichard Hill, heading away from Bridge End up to Sarn, and for the A4229 in and out of Porthcawl. Not too far from there, Water Street to the northwest of North Cornelia looks slightly slow both ways. And the A48 still busy south of Bridge End, heading west to the lights there by the Awenny roundabout.
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0: Well, that's about it for the show today. It's Taylor Swift and Opalite. Stand by. Win is on the way with a happy hour for a Monday. All those little wins coming up in just a couple of moments. In the meantime, got your latest news coming up. And I will see you back here for Drive Time tomorrow afternoon after 3. Have a brilliant rest of your night.
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10: The top stories this hour. Nearly three quarters of England is now officially in drought. Large parts of the country are using water faster than it can be replenished by nature. Temperatures are forecast to hit 36 degrees Celsius by Thursday, with amber heat health alerts in effect. Farmers say the fifth heat wave of the year is likely to destroy any prospects of a good quality harvest. Officials in Colombia say more than 50 people have been killed in a powerful earthquake, with tremors felt in neighboring Ecuador. Buildings have collapsed, with crowds of people seen digging through huge piles of rubble. A fire in Hampshire's New Forest is now the size of around 140 football pitches. It started when a van caught alight on the nearby A31 last night and spread across Heathland. And do not use knock-off glasses to watch Wednesday's eclipse. That's the warning from experts. Even briefly looking directly at the sun can cause lasting damage to your eyes.
11: Now for the news across South and West Wales. Police in Gwent have launched a murder investigation following the death of a 56-year-old man in Pontnawith. Seven men have been arrested. Tony Jones died in hospital after a fight on Thursday evening. Cardiff will host the National Eisteddfod in 2028 following this year's event in Pembrokeshire. Planning for the festival will begin next month and organisers are still waiting to confirm where in the city the event will take place. A consultation has opened over plans to close a small section of Hall Drive in North Cornelly. The Welsh Government says it's needed to allow work on a new Welsh medium primary school. The plans can be viewed until the end of the month. And an on-call firefighter from Tumble in Carmarthenshire has won a Welsh cycling title. Sion Jones has been crowned senior open champion at the Welsh Time Trial Championship after completing the 10-mile course in 20 minutes and 12 seconds. He says he's now considering to become a full-time firefighter.
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11: Sunny spells and clear skies heading into the early evening. Highs of 22 dropping to 14 tonight. That's the latest. I'm Josh Tate.
8: This is the

Ding dong, good evening. How are you diddly doing? And welcome to the happy hour with me, Wyn Emmons. 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

Pulp and Disco 2000. Good evening. How are you diddly doing? It's Wyn here, Wyn Evans, on the happy hour. So, what is happening in your world? Did you have a brilliant weekend? I had a fantastic weekend. I headed down to West Wales, back to the motherland of Carmarthenshire, and we were sponsoring a cricket match in Bronwith, some mates and I. Oh, we had such a fantastic time. I still don't know the rules. I don't think that's important, though. It went on a bit. I gotta tell you, right? It went on quite a while, if I'm honest. I mean, when I say quite a while, I mean hours. Hours and hours and hours. And then it seemed to end, and everybody just went, all right, then. Nice to see you. Yeah, see you again. Yeah, bye then. Bye. Love you. Yeah, cricket's never been my sport. I've never really understood the attraction of it. Never, ever, ever. If you want to send me a WhatsApp tonight, go and do it. 07740938500. Let me know how your weekend was and how today's been. It's been Monday, so it is one of the hardest days of the week. But I tell you what, you're doing brilliantly.

Vogue and Madonna, you're listening to The Happy Hour with me, Wyn Evans. Wherever you're listening to the show, because it's on all over Wales, welcome. I've had a message in from Tim, right, who went to nationplayer.com, and then you just select the radio station you're listening to this show on and send me a message like that. And it says, Wyn, my wife and I are in Zante listening to the show. Great again, by the way. And would love it if you could play Zoom by Fat Larry's Band for us. Cheers, Wyn. All the best, Danielle and Tim Rudd. Of course, guys. And why don't you send a message like that? Because, well, let's face it, your music choices are way better than mine. So-

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0: Lenny Kravitz and Fly Away. You're listening to The Happy Hour with me, Wynne Evans. It is birthday time, and so it's time to say hello to Diane the fan.
1: Hello.
0: Hello you, how are you?
1: Oh, I'm fine, thank you, my darling. How are you?
0: Happy birthday to you. What are you doing for your birthday, please?
1: What am I doing? Yeah. Well, we went for a carvery yesterday.
0: Oh.
1: And it was gorgeous.
0: Lovely.
1: Yeah.
0: What meat did you have then, Di?
1: I had 2 pieces of gammon and a piece of turkey, and the trimmings were out of this world.
0: Oof, sounds like an absolute belter.
1: Well, you know Landed now, don't you?
0: Yeah, of course I do.
1: Yeah. You know Llewellyn Avenue?
0: Yeah.
1: Yeah, there's a new hotel. Well, it's old, actually. It was called Springfield before, but it's now called the Post Box.
0: Oh, right.
1: No, Post House.
0: And you went there? Who went there for lunch?
1: We went there, and it was packed.
0: Was it? Who went with you?
1: Brian, my husband, went with me.
0: All right. Have you had any nice gifts today, Di?
1: I have. I've had mainly money.
0: Oh, nice. That's all right, isn't it? What are you going to treat yourself to?
1: I don't know. I might go for another meal in the week.
0: Oh, that's all right, isn't it? That's all right.
1: Yeah, so...
0: Are you going to take Brian with you this time?
1: Yes, I'll have to, won't I?
0: You don't have to. It's your money. It's your money, man.
1: I know. I'm getting old now, Wynne.
0: Oh, you're not at all. You're not.
1: I'm not. I'm 62.
0: Well, that's nothing, is it? 50. You're younger than me, man. What song do you want? I've got It's a Kind of Magic. Is that right?
1: Yes, please. That'd be brilliant.
0: Why do you love this one, then?
1: I just love Queen. I just love Queen. I always have done.
0: Have you?
1: You can't beat them, can you?
0: No, you can't. They're just brilliant in every way, shape and form.
1: Absolutely.
0: All right, look.
1: Absolutely.
0: It's just for you, Di. You have a brilliant birthday, won't you?
1: I will. Thank you for ringing, Wynne.
0: Love you, Angel.
1: Thank you.
0: Bye. Bye. And so here it is for Di. It's a kind of magic.

0: Shout out to my ex. Yeah, always a shout out to the ex there. And if you're an ex of mine, big shout out to you tonight. All my exes, they probably sit around listening to the show together going, can you believe it? Can you believe he took us so long to learn to ditch him? So, shout out to my ex, Little Mix. Or as I like to call him, the Little Mix. Still loads more to come and a birthday call coming up on the happy hour. So sit tight and do not go anywhere. Why not drop me a WhatsApp right here, right now, 07740-938-500.
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0: Exactly. Silence.
1: Right. Where are the kids?
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